So we're easing into the Canadian portion of the show now, and I remember when I first signed up at CHMR, when I found out that you had to have 35% Canadian artists on your show, I was thinking, I have no idea how I'm going to do that, especially with dance music, because I only really knew like a handful of Canadian artists. But one of the coolest parts about doing the show here at CHMR is that I've had the opportunity to learn so many new Canadian dance music artists that I had no clue even existed, and lots of them have become some of my favorite artists today. So it's definitely a great thing that they have here in Canada, where you have to have that rule to have that 35% of Canadian artist. I definitely appreciate it now, and yeah, it's really awesome. You're going to learn lots of new artists if you do it. So this is how we're going to start it off now. We have Dabin with Won't Be the Same.

Well, Canada has lots of great dance musicians, but we also have lots of great dance music festivals, and I'm actually moving to Calgary this summer. I'm really looking forward to that, and they have some awesome music festivals out there on the west coast of Canada. So definitely check out all the music festivals we have in Canada. Make sure to support the Canadian music festivals all you can, because we want them to keep going strong as we get lots of great artists coming each year. Let's keep it going with a duo that's going on tour this summer. They're playing some dates here in Canada as well. This is Zed's Dead, In My Head, with the Canadian vocalist, Michaela.

Something I'd really like to see in the future here in St. John's, Newfoundland, is for us to get more dance music acts. We haven't got like a whole lot. We typically had Loud Luxury coming like a few years in a row for George Street Festival. And last year we had DJ Polly D, who was pretty cool. I went to see that at George Street Festival. But a couple of years ago, we also had Dubs, who's coming up next in this next song. We have Antidote by them. And they had an awesome show down there for Canada Day down on George Street Festival, but there weren't very many people there. I feel like the advertising wasn't great, or just people maybe aren't showing as much interest in dance music as they should be, maybe. I don't know what it is, but if we get more dance artists, like, people definitely need to go out and support them, because we're not going to get more people coming if people aren't showing up to the shows. But here's a great track. This is Antidote by Dubs.

as we're nearing the end of this show and the end of Nocturnal Radio for as long as I know, I just want to recommend CHMR to anyone. If you have the opportunity to do a show here at MUN, definitely go for it. It's a great opportunity. I've been doing it for 5 years now, and it's taught me so many different things. It's helped me with speaking, finding new music, just lots of great experience. It's completely free if you're a student here at MUN, so definitely recommend doing that. Check it out. It's in the University Center. We're going to keep the show going now. We have Edge by Rez.

I've got so many great memories from hosting Nocturnal Radio, but if I had to pick my favorite memory, it's coming all the way back to COVID before I was even hosting the show. I knew I was going to have a show, but Mung got shut down, and pretty much everybody just started moving online. So a lot of dance music acts, they got all canceled, and then what a lot of people resorted to was having Twitch live streams, and my favorite DJ is Nicky Romero. I first seen him back in 2016 with my dad in Playa del Carmen, Mexico, and he quickly became my favorite DJ. He was like my hero at the time. I used to listen to him like all day, every day.

continue doing the show because I knew that he made that for me. So really thankful to Nicky Romero for doing that. But we're nearing pretty much the end of the show here now, so I'm going to sign off one last time. My name is Daniel Villamil, and you've been listening to Nocturnal Radio here on 93.5 CHMR FM. Whether you've tuned in once or you've tuned in 100 times, thank you so much for tuning in. And yeah, this is signing off forever. See you later. Let's wrap it up. This is Hype Beat by Zayko and Chris Caden. Ciao.

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2: Like this?
1: Perfect.
2: Oh, boy. I'll tell you, this is the first time for me, which, you know, may sound funny to you being 50 and doing it for the first time, because, you know, I guess you do this all the time.
1: Mm-hmm.
2: I'm not judging. I think you're doing a great job here. I mean, it's not even hurting, which I would say is a good thing. I mean, wouldn't you say it's a good thing? Because I definitely would say...
1: Okay, you can get dressed now. You're done.
2: Really? But I'm not done being nervous yet.
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1: Hello and welcome to Radio Goethe. I'm Arndt Peltner. Quite a different show today, but stay tuned. We're going back to the 1970s today and even earlier when Germany was grooving all over the place. I'm starting off with the title melody of the very famous children's TV show Robby Tobby und das Flievertüt. Here is Ingfried Hoffmann.
2: Ich heiße Robby Rob 344-66-3A. Roboter der dritten Robotklasse.
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2: Angenehm.

Peter Thomas Sound Orchestra with Space Patrol from the German TV series Raumpatrouille Orion. Back then, music for film and TV was done by orchestras, even for some red light district movies about the famous Reeperbahn in Hamburg. Here are some songs of the album St. Pauli Affairs.

double shot by James Last, You Humber and Soul March. Next, Max Krieger and his orchestra, Soul Breeze. I didn't think when I grew up that I ever would like his music, but it's great.

Kai Rautenberg and Orchester Jürgen Ehlers Moon Mission. 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Next, Hugo Strasser, Black Knight.

Finishing up this part of today's Radio Göteborg Orchestra, Les Humphreys with the title melody of the famous Derek series, followed by the amazing Klaus Doldinger with a song everybody knows, the Tatort title music. When all this happened, there was another great music movement in Germany and German-speaking countries called Krautrock. Here are some famous examples like Can, Soul Desert. Yeah.

host, It's a Rainy Day, Sunshine Girl. I really love this band. They helped me to open up my understanding of what music can be. Finishing up today, a longer track by world-renowned Tangerine Dream, Fedra from 1974. The band will tour in the summer, although no founding member is anymore part of it. Thank you so much for listening. Tschüss, I'm Arndt Peltner.

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1: 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We're not going to use the term Valentine's, but it's a week of love. It's a week of thinking about love. Every track you're going to hear tonight is on that topic. The good, the bad, and the ugly. We're going to get right into it. Let's go. First up, it's Ride Your Name with Boy T, Crazy Love by D. Hernandez, and Addicted by Owen Golden. Check us out on Instagram for the full playlist.

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Just type in BAM Radio. Coming up next, you're going to hear a track. The track's called 17 by Shano, Lightning in a Bottle by Keyo and Arenye, and How Do I Say I Love You by Gary Beals. It's a love week here on the BAM. Let's go.

spiritual and deep. Gary Beals is a wonderful person. It's always a pleasure whenever I see him. That was Gary Beals, Arenye, and KO and Shano. Coming up next, it's Don't Wait On Me. I love this track by Gozy and It's Odyssey. Sugar and Spice by the East Coast Queen Jamila of Reggae, and Shoma by Her Gatsby. Keep it locked. It's Clinton Davis on the BAM.

vibes tonight is, yeah, it's not love. It's not mushy love. It's love is not mushy, but it's everything. It's all around. I hope you're enjoying this episode. My name is Clinton Davis. You can check me out, Show Doctor, on Instagram, S-H-O-D-O-C-T-A. 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We're going to keep it moving along. Coming up next, it's Get Me Right by KO and Jordan. Wait For You by the amazing Jupiter Rain. And You Can Have It All, a track that's hit almost 5 million streams on Spotify by Jordan. Keep it locked on the BAM.

I hope you're feeling the love is love vibes. You're listening to Clinton Davis giving you 1 hour of Black Atlantic music. I'm going to let you know the last five tracks right now. It's My Affirmations by Jaya, Toronto native that now lives in Halifax. Jambo by Sinful Poet and Wavelord. Life Without Fantasies, another big off track by Neon Dreams. Ojoro by Dami Baby. And Milk and Honey to close off the night by the one and only Aquaculture.

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0: Hi, we're the band Hot Panda from Edmonton, and when we're... Wait, actually, Heath, isn't your family from Newfoundland?
1: Yeah, you know what? They are. Hey, Nan.
0: Is that all you're going to say is, hey, Nan? It's your grandma, man. Say you love her.
1: I love you.
0: Yeah, that's right. That's better. And you know what? 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

0: 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The planted trees provide habitat, prevent soil erosion, and reforest areas that have suffered tree loss due to pests and weather. Tree Canada performs 1, 2, and 5-year assessments to monitor tree survival and ensure the trees planted are on track to meet the forest cover goals of the site. To learn more or to get involved, go to treecanada.ca.
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1: Welcome to another edition of Baroque and Beyond. This is show 714, the first hour. I'm Michael White, your host, and we'll start the first hour with an opera overture. This is the overture to The Imaginary Armada by Domenico Cimarosa. Now, Cimarosa was an opera composer, and when I think of operas, I also think of Rossini and his many overtures. And of course, there's a few other minor people like Mozart and other opera composers. But Rossini and Cimarosa were more prolific in the 18th century, the second half of the 18th century, the 1700s. And which of them is the most respected is something I have

No opinion about, although the CD liner notes for the disc that I'm producing this from claims that it was Cimarosa. However, there is one piece of information that's interesting. His most famous work, Il Matrimonio Segreto, The Secret Marriage, is one of only a handful of operas that never left the repertory. So from the 1700s till now, it still gets performed on a regular basis. In any case, this is the Imaginary Armada Overture, produced by Toronto Chamber Orchestra. Kevin Mallon was conducting.

listening to Baroque and Beyond. It's the first hour of show 714. Baroque and Beyond is produced and broadcast for the Pacifica Radio Network, which is a network of small community non-commercial radio stations across the country, from California to New York. Most of the stations are very small. Some are manned almost exclusively by volunteers, and they don't take advertising. So if you're listening to live radio, remember to support your local station. We're now going to move to a modern composer. Mario Castelnuovo Tedesco lived from 1895 to 1968. He grew up in Florence, Italy. Studied composition and pianoforte at the Instituto Musicale Cherubini. But in 1938, he had to leave Italy because of the anti-Jewish edicts and laws of Mussolini. So, for example, at that time, if you were Jewish, your kids were not allowed to go to school. He managed to come to California, where he became a prolific writer of film music from 1940 to 1956, and as well as a member of the faculty of the Los Angeles Conservatory of Music. His pupils included Henry Mancini and John Williams. This piece that we're going to hear has only been performed once, and this was composed in 1953 and then never actually performed. And it was arranged and then performed by Alessandro Marangoni with the Malmö Symphony Orchestra. Andrew Moglia was conducting. And this is four dances from Shakespeare's play, or for Shakespeare's play, Love's Labour's Lost. This was written in 1953 and recently orchestrated for performance, and the first performance, the only performance, is the one you're going to hear, released by Naxos Records back in 2012. And the four dances are Saraband for the King of Navarre, Gavotte for the Princess of France, Spanish dance for Don Adriano de Armado, and a Russian dance or mask. And again, these are by Mario Castelnuovo Tedesco, and this is only available that I know of on a single CD, music of Mario Castelnuovo Tedesco, two piano concertos, and these four dances.

once again, those were four dances composed for the play, Shakespeare's play, Love's Labour's Lost, which were written in 1953 and never produced until recorded by the Valmont Symphony Orchestra and released on a CD through Naxos Records. So now we're going to move to Johann Baptist von Hall. He lived from 1739 to 1813, and he was extremely popular in Vienna. And in the 18th century, latter part of the 18th century, he was considered one of the most important and popular composers working in Vienna. Interestingly, he was the first composer to support himself entirely with income revenue from the music that he wrote. He had no official patronage. He was not an official in some church orchestra. He was just a musician and a composer. He had some 80 symphonies, not all of which do I have, but we'll get as many as we can. So he was well respected. He was known by Mozart and other composers of the time. This piece is his Symphony in G Major, Brian G11. It is recorded by Naxos Records. It was performed by the City of London Symphonia. Andre Watkinson was the conductor, and it's part of a series of CDs of the symphonies of Johann Baptist von Hall.

You're listening to Baruch and Beyond. It's the first hour of show 714. We heard Johann Baptist von Hall Symphony in G major, Brian G11, performed by the City of London Symphonia. Andrew Watkinson was conducting. This was released in 2000. It was actually recorded a year or two before that. So we'll finish the first hour of Baruch and Beyond with a Mozart horn concerto. This is horn concerto number 2 in E-flat major. Again, composed by Mozart, performed by Barry Tuckwell playing the horn with the English Chamber Orchestra. This was released quite a while ago. It was released by Decca Music, Decca Record Company, London, back in 1984. So it's an older recording. That will finish the first hour, but after the usual station announcements and public service announcements, there's another entire hour of Baruch and Beyond. So stay tuned. Here is Mozart Horn Concerto No. 2.

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1: Welcome back to the second hour of Baroque and Beyond, show 714. So we'll start the second hour with an obscure recording. Obscure because, frankly, a lot of people have not heard of this composer. Johannes Matthias Sperger lived from 1750 to 1812. So he was a teacher of musicians like Beethoven, Hummel, Reicha, and others, but he's not well known. This is one of his symphonies. It's a world premiere recording produced or recorded by La Arte del Mondo. Werner Erhard is directing. And it was symphony number 34 in D major. Again, Johannes Matthias Sperger, 1750 to 1812, and this is his symphony number 34.

Once again, you're listening to Baruch and Beyond. It is the second hour of show 714. So last hour, we finished with a horn concerto by Mozart. Now we're going to move to a contemporary of Mozart, Franz Kromer. He lived from 1759 to 1831. This is his Symphony in D Major, Opus 40. It is performed by the London Mozart Players. Matthias Bommert was conducting.

close this week with a Vivaldi concerto in D major, RV 210, performed by Europa Galante, with Fabio Biondi playing the violin and directing. That'll finish this week of Baroque and Beyond. Come back again next week for 2 hours of Baroque and classical music.

0: Hey, I'm Alan Doyle, and this is Bob Hallett. 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
6: 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I'm Brian DeShazer. In the news, Colorado outsmarts the U.S. Supreme Court to restore its conversion therapy ban.

Exactly.

No. I see the people, would you take in my hand? I'll be a minute if you wouldn't understand.

0: Terry Malone from the CD called Songs for the Rivermen with the old Newfie Fisherman. Hey, welcome everybody to another edition of Jig's Dinner. This is the last week to get your request in for Father's Day. You don't want to be left out in the cold, and slots are filling up fast, so you want to get your request in as soon as possible. But we do have another great show lined up for you again this week.
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0: 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Kenny Pittipa with the Trollerman and a miscellany of folk with a deckhand on a troll.
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2: Hi, everybody. It's Derek Allen Strong. And the next song is going to be Both Feet in a Circle. And, you know, there's a funny story about this song. I love telling this story. When we were recording it in the studio on Vancouver Island, the lead guitar player was just a genius, absolutely fantastic player. But he could not get the opening licks right. Somehow, even though he was good enough to be in Nashville, he could not figure out the phrasing to the opening line to this song. After he left, the studio producer says to me, why don't you give it a try? Like, he should never have had that much trouble. So I picked up his guitar, which was laying there. And of course, first, because I wrote the song, first try, played the opening lick just like nothing. And to this day, I don't think the lead guitar player, who is a friend of mine, knows I borrowed his guitar. He still thinks it's him playing on the opening of this song. Anyway, Both Feet in the Circle. I hope you like it. Thanks, Roland. Have a great day.

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4: Hello, Roland. This is Aston here. I got 3 requests rolling from Winston Sanders, accordion favorites. The first one rolling is The Old Man and the Old Woman and the Stack of Barley and Sally Rode Up One Morning. That's by Winston Sanders rolling. Thank you very much. Goodbye.

0: coming up next, we got three great songs. We're going to start it off with Dave Penny from his CD called All Turned Around.
1: One day in September, on a weekend bygone, from old St. John City I chanced to get out. Set myself on a rock near Backside Pond to flick out a fly and haul in a few trout. I had a propane stove, and I thought that it'll be just the right thing for to fry up my catch, an apple juice can for to use as a kettle, and then to pick over a blueberry patch. By noon, I got nothing. I had been fasting, stood up right here now since 9:15. And after growing tired of my useless casting, a red and white bobber I put on my line. I took on my trip my old four-stop squeeze box, and on it some tunes I did begin to play, while eating some biscuits and buns that I brought, which I'd sooner be eating than trout anyway. As I played those lovely jigs, I felt contented. The tunes, they were carried out over the pond, and a waste of a fishing trip I had prevented, each time those old brown cardboard bellows were drawn. But my pondside show was cut short when a man from up out of the woods approached me from behind, said, play one more tune and I'll take that accordion and wrap it around your head 23 times. He took off his jacket full of hooks and spinners, hauled off his sweater and then threw it down. I was 2 feet shorter and 50 pounds thinner, and here he was ready to have rings around. I didn't know if he was serious or not. I wondered if maybe his warnings were false or that his sense of humor might be a sore spot. So I said, would you sooner a reel or a waltz? I tried to tame him, but he wouldn't buckle. There was no way to calm down this fellow here. And then my accordion blocked his right knuckle, which put a big hole in the bellow right there. He turned around with a proud, smug expression and laughed, thinking the music was done. But that old sleeve ain't wasted all that aggression. I had in my bag one more accordion. The look on his frowning face, it was hilarious. And I sat there waiting for him to attack. His gestures were threatening, his curses were various, and then he hauled off for to give me a smack. But I kept on hauling out on that old box with a mighty fine set of old Newfoundland reels. He swung and he missed and continued his squawks like a frustrated goose going after a seal. There was quite a difference in stature and size. If he was a muskrat, then I was a shrew. He couldn't see for the rage in his eyes, but he didn't know about one trick that I knew. I must say, I had some fun with that man when I got up and started to bob, weave, and duck, because I seen a movie once when Jackie Chan used a four-stop cardine as a set of nunchucks. I whipped that old instrument up and back down, over one shoulder and down across my back. At one point, I made it go round and around, and here I was not even wearing a strap. We were squared off like a couple of ninjas, my nunchucks and he with his fishing rod staff, and I said, get home out of it before I skinned you. And that's when the two of us burst out to laugh. So later I turned around to face the water. Just after himself and I, we made a deal. I could go back then to watching my bobber that day, honking out old jigs and reels. But if I felt like playing tunes the next Sunday, alongside a body of water, we said, I'll take my accordion over to Bombay.

0: Jig's Dinner will be back with more great Irish Newfoundland and Celtic music after these messages.
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2: Hey, sport, how was school today?
3: Good, I drew a picture.
2: Oh yeah, let me see. 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
3: Yep.
2: There's you and Samantha.
3: Uh-huh.
2: This pretty lady is Mommy.
3: Uh-huh.
2: And this big muscly guy's gotta be me.
3: No, that's Sheldon.
2: Who's Sheldon?
3: It's Sammy's boyfriend.
2: Boyfriend?
3: But she calls him fiancé.
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0: take a bus.
1: Hello, this is Patty. I'm phoning this on an anniversary now. How about Edward and Chantal Tomlin? The anniversary is on June the 17th. They got married in 2017, 9 years ago. They got two lovely children, Hayden and Zoe. And the greetings are going out from the Uncle Patty. And I'd like to hear the loveliest day in June. Okay, thanks for having a good week now. I love you. Bye-bye.

0: Gemini with the loveliest day in June. Hey, if you're celebrating a wedding anniversary in June, happy anniversary to you. Before Gemini, it was Tony O'Leary with Sitting on the Fort McMurray Bus.
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0: I do hope you're enjoying this edition of Jigs Dinner. 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

Wilson Jacobs from CD called Tribute to Labrador with Peter Emley. Hey, welcome back, everybody. We still got a lot of great music in this hour and a few more requests. We're going to get some more of them on. But before Wilson Jacobs, it was We Fellas with Going Home and White Horse with The Bird Dance. I remember going to a lot of dances and we'd always throw that on. Everybody would flap their arms as fast as they could to get out on the dance floor. But when the fast part came, nobody knew what to do. Everybody was watching each other. You remember that. Hey, coming up next, well, we're going to go to the request line one more time, but we got something from Judy Cumby.

Teddy again. I'm phoning the double header now. How about Don't Stay Out Too Late and The Galloway Girl by Kevin Conn. Okay, thanks for having me now. God love you.

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Scientists are from his 2015 CD called No Dark, No Light, with a great song called Home. You know, it brings back a lot of memories to me. I remember when all the stores were closed on Sunday. There wasn't much to do, but every Sunday afternoon, my father and my mother would take us down to Water Street and we'd window shop. Well, I remember we'd stop at Woolworths first, look in the store windows. They'd always have the newest toys there. And I'd say to my brothers, I'm going to get that. I'm going to get that. And they'd say the same thing, I suppose, when they'd pick out something that they liked. You know, then we'd go on down to the harbor front, walk down the harbor front, look at all the boats that were down there, and we'd just walk along the harbor front. But you can't do that anymore because of the great big fence they put up. They took that away, I suppose. But that is a great memory to have, and I guess a lot of other people used to do the same thing.

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0: tell you a couple of things you'll never regret. 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You'll never regret answering your three-year-old's question about where the water in the bathtub comes from. Yeah, sure, we're all gonna have regrets, but talking too much with our kids won't be one of them.
1: 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A thought from the Church of Jesus Christ of Latter-day Saints.
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bird, bird, the nest, limb, limb, the ranch, branch, tree, tree, and hole, hole, the bog, bog, down in the valley, oh. Ho, ho, rat the mog, bog, down in the valley, oh. Rear mog, rat the mog, bog, down in the valley, oh. There was a bird, a rear bird, a rat, a bird, bird, the egg, the egg, the bird, bird, the nest, nest, limb, limb, branch, branch, tree, tree, the hole, hole, about, down in the valley, oh, hole, hole, rat, about, down in the valley, oh, rear, about, rat, about, down in the valley, oh. The bird, there was a feather, rear feather, rattle feather, feather, bird, bird, egg, egg, bird, bird, nest, nest, limb, limb, branch, branch, tree, tree, and hole, hole, about, down in the valley, oh, hole, hole, rat, about, down in the valley, oh, rear, about, rat, about, down in the valley, oh. On the feather was a worm, a rear worm, rat, a worm, worm, feather, feather, bird, bird, egg, egg, bird, bird, nest, nest, limb, limb, branch, branch, tree, tree, and hole, hole, about, down in the valley, oh, hole, hole, rat, about, down in the valley, oh, rear, about, down in the valley, oh. On the worm, there was a here, rear, here, rat, here, here, worm, worm, feather, feather, bird, bird, egg, egg, bird, bird, nest, nest, limb, limb, branch, branch, tree, tree, and hole, hole, about, down in the valley, oh, hole, hole, rat, about, down in the valley, oh, rear, about, rat, about, down in the valley, oh. Here was a louse, rear, louse, rat, louse, louse, here, here, and worm, worm, feather, feather, bird, bird, egg, egg, bird, bird, nest, nest, limb, limb, branch, branch, tree, tree, and hole, hole, about, down in the valley, oh, hole, hole, rat, about, down in the valley, oh, rear, about, rat, about, down in the valley, oh. On the louse was a tick, a rear, tick, a rat, tick, tick, louse, louse, here, here, and worm, worm, feather, feather, bird, bird, egg, egg, bird, bird, nest, nest, limb, limb, branch, branch, tree, tree, and hole, hole, about, down in the valley, oh, hole, hole, rat, about, down in the valley, oh, rear, about, rat, about, down in the valley, oh. Tick the rush, rush, rear, rush, rat, rush, rush, tick, tick, louse, louse, here, here, the worm, worm, fun, fun, bird, bird, egg, dig, the bird, bird, nest, nest, limb, limb, rush, rush, tree, tree, and hole, hole, the bog, the bog.

I guess Roland John Croft calling. I'd like to hear a couple of requests, please. And the first one I'd like to hear would be Jackie Sullivan and Saltwater Joys. And the next one I would like to hear would be by Shirley Manteque, and that would be Grand River Song. The third one would be the Tennessee Waltz One More Time by Judy Brazel. Thanks very much, Roland. You've got a great show going, John Croft.

Teddy again. I'm phoning this song now from Bunker Hill and myself. How about My Dentures and My Teeth by Seamus Moore? Thanks for having a week now. You had a good show Sunday. I enjoyed that again. Okay, have a good one. God love you now. Bye-bye.

turn them down. There's no price tag on the doors into Foundland. There's a welcome on the breeze blowing inland from the seas that some folks find hard to understand. But it's just to let you know that no matter what

Payne, the man from Trout River with no price tags on the doors of Newfoundland. Before that, by request, Seamus Moore, Me Dentures and Me Teeth, Dublin City Ramblers with My Green Valley, and we started off this hour with Bugs Green and Friends with the Merry Blacksmith. Hey, welcome back to Hour 3. We got a great one lined up for you. Let's get right to it.

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The caddy speaks, a drink, a screech, and a dumping hit the ceiling. 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

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There she hit the coast on Nova Scotia, ricocheted off the Highlands. Come back my way, a Martin's Harbor, 28 miles of mainland.

0: 89, all snooky here, and just like you, I'm listening to Jake Dinner with Roland Skinner. No, he's not private. Anyway, calm down, look, not listen to this now, look. Right on.
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Trey Lake telling us all about a wicked old time. Well, next week on the show, we're going to have a wicked old time. We're going to celebrate Father's Day. I want you to get your requests in now, as soon as possible. Slots are filling up fast. It might be the last time you can make a request for a little while. A lot of people already know what I'm talking about. It's easy to figure it out. But I'm going to tell you more about this next week. Tim Malone.

that's it for this edition of Jig's Dinner. Hey, thanks for joining me again this week. Thanks for sticking around, better yet. Hey, join me next week. We got a very special show. It's all about Father's Day. Yes, it is. We're going to have a great show. I hope you'll join me. Until then, take care. God bless. 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
0: We'll be right back with lots of Newfoundland fun and great music.
2: Yes Boy.
1: Hey, welcome to today's Yes Boy. I'm Derek. I'm here with
3: Pauline.
1: And we are delighted to have another fresh new show for you here today. For who, Pauline?
3: Davnet Doyle.
1: Davnet Doyle. And you know, Pauline, she's from Labrador.
3: Isn't that cool?
1: That
3: part,
1: is cool.
3: The part of Newfoundland and Labrador that doesn't get, you know, noticed as much.
1: Maybe. Yeah, yet it's so much bigger. The big
3: it's
1: land.
3: So much bigger.
1: Yeah. The big land, yeah. Labrador City, so it was an iron ore mining town near the Quebec border. And her name is pretty interesting, too.
3: Her name is interesting. Davnet is spelled D-A-M-H. N-A-I-T. And that breaks down to Dav and Net. Dav is actually Gaelic for fawn. And then Net, I think, is the diminutive of the word.
1: Yeah.
3: So yeah, it's Gaelic for fawn.
1: Like Irish-Scottish influence there.
3: Oh, yeah. Yes, yeah.
1: Wow. Davnet Doyle is her feature artist here today. We're going to play her music throughout the show. And her first album, Shadows Wake Me, all the way back to 1996, Pauline.
3: That's when we had Mahalia.
1: Yeah.
3: I know we weren't listening to new albums back then.
1: We had no idea about that album that year.
3: We were so sleep deprived.
1: Yeah.
3: It was crazy.
1: Yeah. She was about 21 or so, and it just burst onto the music scene. And in some of her interviews, she's mentioned about her writing and her values and the role of Newfoundland and Labrador in her work. Folklore, the sea, nature, and people. And it became very popular, top 10 favorite album of the year, and made a number of musical Canadian music charts, and was immediately labeled as the latest musical treasure from Newfoundland.
3: Nice, really nice. I think the geography of music would be a really cool thing to study.
1: It would.
3: You know, how geography affects art.
1: Well, we've been featuring a number of bands, and we've seen that as a theme. Just the landscape and coming through in the music, and we'll hear that here today. Davnet Doyle, we're going to explore her music and her different albums as we enjoy her music.
3: All right, well, we'll hear that up.
1: So yeah, we'll look at some of her earlier music.

0: Welcome back to Yes Spawn. In stereo.
1: Yeah.
0: It is Pauline and...
1: Derek. If you say my name, I get to say
0: right.
1: Your name.
0: Oh, we can confuse ourselves pretty quick. There you go. So, welcome back to your Newfoundland Music Radio Show. Here today, we're having fun with Davnet Doyle, our feature artist. And we just heard two songs from Shadows Wake Me, her 1996 debut album. Pauline, what songs did we hear?
1: We just heard Please, Please Call. And prior to that, Signal Hill.
0: Signal Hill. It is one of my favorite places. I always say one of my favorites because last week I mentioned Grosmorne. Mm-hmm. That is another.
2: And a quick shout out to VOBB.
1: Cape Spear.
0: I like Cape Spear.
1: I like Cape Spear a lot.
0: I mean, if we start listing places in Newfoundland, what would I like? We're going to be here for a while.
1: Yes.
0: It'll be like, well, it's like last week. You heard a bit of Davnet Doyle. Now we're going to chat for the rest of the hour, boss.
1: Right? What? Us chat? Never.
0: No.
1: What do you like so much about Signal Hill? Tell us some stuff about Signal Hill, will you? Because you think of all the mainlanders, they don't even know what that means, like a hill with a signal on it. They don't know what that means.
0: It's a really significant place in world history, really. And, you know, it's a special place for anyone in Newfoundland. And I grew up in St. John's, and I could see Cabot Tower and Signal Hill from my bedroom window. So I was facing east.
1: Oh, did you? Could you see it from your bedroom window?
0: Down the street, boy, there she was, right? Well, no, still is. So yeah, Signal Hill, it's a promontory overlooking St. John's Harbor and the city, and you can see from almost anywhere in town, right?
1: Yeah.
0: And it's a special place. It's a National Historic Site, and it has a long history of military protection and prominence, and of course, probably the most significant thing is Marconi. Mm-hmm. So the first transatlantic wireless transmission was received by Marconi on Signal Hill, near Cabot Tower, up on the top of... Signal Hill. That was in December of 1901.
1: Really?
0: Yeah.
1: Gosh, I knew it was a while ago. I had no idea it went back that far.
0: Oh yeah, December 12th, 1901. And you know, incidentally, a lot of people think the name Signal Hill is because of Marconi's first transatlantic signal. But you know, that is not the case. It was named Signal Hill well before that. It's a very high point of land, as I said, overlooking St. John's. And there was a system of flags used from the 1700s for military signaling purposes. So that's where the name Signal Hill comes from. So from that high lookout location, so they could see what ships were in the area near the harbor and signal down to the garrison, right? Very strategic military location, by the way, St. John's Harbor. There's all kinds of stories about that. And also for other purposes like weather, ice conditions, other hazards. Then later, for commercial purposes, all the mercantile vessels, as soon as they would spot a ship approaching the harbor, then up on Signal Hill, they'd raise the flag for that ship, and that would send that information down to the people in the harbor and the receivers at the companies, right? So basically any information that needed to be communicated between the harbor and what they were observing out on the broad Atlantic, boy. Yeah, I mean, they didn't have cell phones back then, right? So Signal Hill, ship flags. That's why it's called Signal Hill, not Marconi. So it's a bit ironic as well, in a sense, that Marconi's wireless signals later became a common method of issuing warnings. And it's a fascinating story. I won't really get into the details. But there's a big exhibit of Marconi in Cabot Tower on the second level and amateur radio. And Marconi's transatlantic wireless transmission led to amateur radio. So there's a deep history of amateur radio in Newfoundland. And SONRA, the Society of Newfoundland Radio Amateurs, they've got an exhibit up on level 2 in Cabot Tower. And it's amateur radio is where you can contact someone else anywhere in the world. The amateurs are licensed and they typically have their own power. So if the internet goes down, if there's no phone service, no cell phones, nothing, like during some disaster, like an earthquake or hurricanes, wildfire, flood, right? Whatever. And all the communication lines are down when we need them the most. Amateur radio is often the only way the only means of communication. And, you know, they're called amateurs only because it's not a commercial entity. They're actually sometimes called ham radio. Some people know that term. It's not really my favorite term at all. But anyway, and yeah, you know, I grew up with amateur radio. My father, my grandfather, others down the street, Kat's father. I've met so many wonderful people. So, amateur radio, check that out. It all started with Marconi on Signal Hill in St. John's, Newfoundland. And, you know, it's not only for emergencies. It's also really useful for all kinds of other things as well.
1: It's like a zombie apocalypse.
0: Amateur radio people would be the only
1: ones.
0: You'd want an amateur
1: radio person.
0: Absolutely, yeah.
1: You know what I'm thinking? I'm thinking of Marconi on December 12th, 1901. December, mm-hmm. not being, you know, the best of weather in St. John's, just standing on top of that hill waiting for a radio signal, hoping for a radio signal.
3: Yeah.
1: and how cold and windy and sleety and snowy that must have been.
0: Yeah, well, the wind was a factor. He had the antenna mounted on a kite.
1: Did he?
0: Yeah. The signal was coming from England, and that was quite interesting. And on the first floor of Cabot Tower, there's like a little tiny gift shop, and lots of people go there, and I mean, it's a super popular place.
1: Yeah.
0: Any tourists to Newfoundland going into St. John's, they head up there. Oh, do you hear what I hear?
1: Do you hear what I hear?
0: What we're about to hear is...
1: the Rough Patches Stinger.
0: Rough Patches.
3: It's time for Rough Patches. Rough, rough.
0: Okay, so this Rough Patch is all about Chief, the Newfoundland dog, and now Sable Chief. This is a family who, over the years, have brought their Newfoundland dogs up to Signal Hill, up to Cabot Tower. And anyone from anywhere in the world who's visited St. John's and gone up to Signal Hill has probably met him, right? Chief, the beloved Newfoundland dog. So Chief passed away in 2022. And then, you know, not too long after, they got a new puppy, Sable Chief. And boy, back up they go, right? So here we are today. We just played Davnet Doyle's song, Signal Hill. We're talking all about Signal Hill and Cabot Tower. We love dogs. We have Friendly, our big Newfoundland dog, a massive, huge part of our show, of course, as everyone knows. I've met Chief a number of times. Awesome, right? We remember all the furry fun that Chief brought to so many travelers, international, all over the world, coming into up to Signal Hill and meeting Chief, and just a real ambassador for the province and the country, right? So, wow, hats off. Yes, boy, hats off to Chief. And we're so happy they've got Sable Chief now and they're back up on the hill. Named with reference to Sable Chief, the Newfoundland dog that was part of the Royal Newfoundland Regiment in the First World War. And as depicted at the Rooms, the Provincial Archives and Museum in St. John's. So we did a really nice rough patch about Chief on a previous Yes Boy episode and had a lot of fun with that. So we wanted to rebroadcast that feature here today of us talking about Chief, about another amazing visit up Signal Hill. And so we hope you enjoy this. So this is for you, Chief.
1: What special creature did you meet going up to Cabot Tower the last time? You gotta talk to them about
0: Chief, the Newfoundland dog. Oh, it was so much fun. Anyone who's been up to Cabot Tower probably knows Chief. It'll be a rough patch somehow.
1: Yeah, he's a regular.
0: I was missing Friendly, like, big time. Oh, I had so much fun with Chief, and he was great. There were so many people around him, and people like, wow, they've never seen a Newfoundland dog
1: before.
0: Yeah,
1: really well-socialized animal.
0: Oh, yeah. I don't know if there's any dog more socialized, probably, than Chief, because he sees thousands of people.
1: His owner just goes up there, kind of...
0: Hangs around
1: and lets his dog meet all kinds of people.
0: Oh, that's awesome.
1: And he sort of plays in the background. He doesn't try to...
0: It's all about the dog.
1: Yes, bye.
0: Right? And, you know, one of the times we were up there, I got chatting with some folks, you know, and I was telling this person I met about Friendly, our Newfoundland dog, and the Yes Boy Radio show and everything. And, you know, he reached into his pocket and he gave me a pin with Yes Boy on it. That was Ashton. How cool is that? A Yes Boy pin. It looked kind of like a Pepsi symbol, actually, but that's a whole other story. Not going there. But Ashton, thanks so much for that, for the Yes Boy pin.
2: So Cabot Tower, Signal Hill, and that was a cool song by Davenant Doyle, by the way.
1: Oh, right.
2: You know, another thing I like about Signal Hill, there's a lovely hike. It's in behind, so the eastern, right near the ocean, in behind Cabot Tower and Signal Hill. There's like a lot of area, and there's this hike. You can go right around and then in by the Narrows, which is the inlet into St. John's Harbor. And then, it's just beautiful. Like, I'm closing my eyes.
1: Is it a herd hike?
2: No. There's a couple of spots where it's a bit narrow and a bit steep there, but, you know, you just go through that and it's all good, right? But
1: you sound scary. Sounds scary now.
2: But no, it's all good. And, you know, you come out as you're heading in towards town, the Battery, which is a really picturesque older community right at the base of St. John's Harbor. And you're walking, and it's quite steep. You're walking along, and these are like two and sometimes three-story houses. And you're right at the top story. And sometimes people come out and say, oh, come on in, boy, for a cup of tea.
1: That's a very Newfoundland kind of thing to do, isn't it? Come on, boy, come in and have a cup of tea.
2: I did a hike there, and honestly, I was like 6 hours because I was in, I got invited into these homes along the way, you know? And I mean, the Battery is an awesome place. It's the road's a little bit narrow. I've taken some people in through there and down into Kitty Vitty Gut, and it's let's just say it's fun to drive people there for the first time.
1: You wouldn't want to do it in an SUV.
2: Oh God, no! But you want to have a bike.
1: Yeah, exactly. A motorcycle might be.
2: A motorcycle would work for sure. Yeah, you know.
1: Now I'm not saying we're talking a lot, but I'm looking at the time, and I'm just wondering: do we want to introduce another song?
2: Well, I was going to just quickly mention.
1: There's
2: always one more thing, boy. That's right. Okay, so one final quick story about Signal Hill and snow and animals. Great name, Snow. So my mother, she was born on Signal Hill Road. In a house on Signal Hill Road. Not like on the road. But just in behind the Battery, we were just talking about, right up from the Battery Cafe, incidentally. It's a really cool spot where lots of NL musicians play, including actually several that we featured on Yes Boy. So, like, I know Rhea loves that spot, Evelyn Jess, Jordan Young, too, others. But yeah, Battery Cafe, Duckworth Street, Temperance Street, steep. That's where they take you for driver's tests when you're driving a manual uphill start, right? And it's just up from the Terry Fox Memorial, where the marathon started. Anyway, so much stuff going on in that area, just near Hill of Chips as well. Love the name. Anyway, where was I? So, yes, we've got a fun little clip of her talking about when she was born in a house on Signal Hill Road. So let's take a listen to that now.
4: That's right, it's Signal Hill Road at Bradley Cook's house.
2: Right on, yeah.
4: She was living on the farm on Torbay Road.
2: And how did you get into Signal Hill Road?
4: Well, I think in those days, because there weren't that many cars and snowplows, they could have a horse with a sleigh.
2: Right, from Torbay Road into Signal Hill Road in March, wow.
4: That's right, and I always think about when my birthday comes round, that, you know, when I was born, there was a big storm.
2: Yes, boy. Right? Sheila's brush, right?
4: So,
2: you had to say yes, boy. How do you say it? Yes, boy.
4: I just say yes, boy.
2: There you go. Yes, boy. Okay, that was fun. Thanks for that. Yes, boy.
1: Yes, boy.
2: So, I'll stop there about Signal Hill. It's hard, boy, for me to stop about Signal Hill.
1: Well,
2: we can have a whole show about Signal
1: Hill.
2: Well,
1: I want to say, look, let me tell them what the next song is.
2: Okay.
1: It's called Tattooed from the Hyper Dramatic album from 2000.
2: Cool name.
1: But it says, now this is where my complete lack of real knowledge about music comes in. Tattooed, and then in brackets afterwards it says Hot Mix. Now, that probably means something to musicians, but to me it's like I'm making like a Betty Crocker cake and I'm hot. When I'm making it, like, you know, I've stripped down to just my shorts and me tank top and I'm doing a hot mix.
2: Let's just leave it there then.
1: Yeah, I have a feeling that's not what Davenant Doyle did.
2: We don't know for sure.
1: Maybe she was really hot when she made this.
2: We don't know for sure, so we can just assume.
1: Yes, it's
2: fun to make assumptions.
1: Yeah, especially in the absence of any real knowledge.
2: Yeah, which is so often the case.
1: Oh, so often.
2: Well, I think it means, louder, like, like, you know, 11. And then after that,
1: Essence. Look at us moving along. And then after Tattooed off of the Hyperdramatic album, we're going to hear Essence from Lights Down Low from 2007.
2: Right
1: so
2: on.
1: Why don't we get to that, Derek?
2: Yes, boy.
1: Let's do the Betty Crocker mix.
2: There you go. We'll mix our way right in here on Yes, Boy, Dav Next Oil.
1: Yes, Boy.

0: Welcome back to Yes Ball on CKXU. We are broadcasting from southern Alberta, which is Blackfoot territory, this land that we are on. And we want to acknowledge that and appreciate that. And also that it is home to Métis Nation of Alberta Region 3. And I want to say a special shout out to Piikani Nation Radio, a First Nations station that we are now syndicated to, 105.7 FM, not far from where we're located, all on Blackfoot territory. We are syndicated there now, and a special shout out to Kyle and Warren, just doing amazing things in the Indigenous community. We're so honored to be with you, and we really hope you're enjoying Yes Boy Radio Show from your friends at CKXU. And of course, that was started with Dying for the Record, and we want to say hello out to Ira as well. And we are syndicated to quite a number now of radio stations throughout Canada. Always like to mention CHMR, VOBB, beautiful Grosmore National Park, CJTM Toronto, Met Radio. So we started our syndication journey on those stations and have grown now to a good number of stations throughout Canada, including the three territories. So welcome, one and all. We hope you're enjoying the show wherever you might be. Yes, boy.
1: Yes, boy.
0: And you can reach us by email at yesbyradioshow@gmail.com. So that's Y-E-S-B-Y. Y is B-Y. In this case, no apostrophe. yesbyradioshow@gmail.com. And on Facebook at Yes, Boy.
2: Yes, Boy.
0: Right? So, welcome back.
2: What did we just hear, Derek?
0: We just heard two songs from our feature profile artist this week, Davnet Doyle. It was Tattooed, the Hot Mix from Hyperdramatic 2000. And that album, incidentally, she won 4 East Coast Music Awards from that. And after that, we heard Essence off Lights Down Low 2007.
2: Mm-hmm.
0: So we're looking at some of her albums. One quick thing about Davnet Doyle. She is big time interested and supportive of mental health initiatives. Shout out to Davnet Doyle for that. Like all of us, and I think we can say all of us, we've all had our struggles in one way or another, even if we don't admit it to ourselves necessarily.
2: Yeah. People have different dispositions, and some people are more prone to mental health struggles than others.
0: Yeah.
2: But what's trauma for one person isn't trauma for another person. You know, we have to factor in biology and nurture and a whole bunch of things.
0: So many things.
2: But when you say everyone, even if you haven't yourself experienced it, I bet you know somebody who does.
0: Yeah, absolutely. And so she's been pretty open about that in her life, and that's really cool. And she's got involved with some initiatives like the Let's Talk, the Bell thing, and a lot of other things. So that is awesome. And some of her songs talk about pain and misery, actually. We'll hear some of those today. But I've watched a few interviews with her, and at one point she sort of chuckled, you know, I'm happily married, but I'm making these songs about pain and misery. So that's kind of cool.
2: Maybe her husband's wondering.
0: Well, she talked a lot about lyrics and songwriting, and she said, you know, you got to be careful. Whenever you're talking to a songwriter, anything you say might become a song someday.
2: That's true of a story writer as well. Yeah. I think songs are just stories put to music.
0: Yeah. How do you like my Yes Boy hat today, Pauline?
2: I love you wearing a hat in the house, Derek.
0: You know,
2: I love it more than anything.
0: It's fitting better. I had a haircut since the last show.
2: Oh, yeah. You're not Mr. Curly Locks anymore.
0: Oh, look at that, right?
2: Look at that, boy. She just slips right on like a glove.
0: It's
2: but
0: fitting,
2: for your head.
0: Fitting better now. Got to get a little shout out to the Yes Boy hat in there, right? I think we can just leave that. Let's change the topic. Davnet Doyle in one of her interviews talked about border crossings.
2: Mm.
0: When she's going across, I guess, into the...
2: That they'd make you take your hat off.
0: Oh, I see that. I might not get across.
2: With that, not with that
0: I
2: hat on.
0: I wouldn't take it off.
2: Yeah. They might not recognize that emblem, the flag.
0: Right. With the... And Yes Boy on it. Right?
2: Yes Boy.
0: Yes Boy exclamation mark, right?
2: Yes Boy exclamation...
0: So Davnet Doyle's got some border crossing stories. She's gone across...
2: Derek just gave me a look. Stay on track, Pauline.
0: Well, it wasn't. You know what? It wasn't... that's me telling you. Trying to. But really, what it was like, border crossing stories. That was it was like a cue because Pauline, do you have a border crossing story?
2: No, I don't.
0: We have a border crossing story.
2: We don't.
0: We don't. Well, we don't have one we can share on here.
2: No, but if you write me individually, I will share that and the cowhead story.
0: Right, the cowhead. That's even better. Yeah, that is such a. Oh, I wish we could.
2: Maybe some week I'll get me a little liquored up and maybe I'll tell that story.
0: I'll get you some liquor store flowers. That's a Daphne Doyle album.
2: You know what's funny? We usually record this in the early afternoon, so it'd be major day drinking.
0: So anyway, we won't tell our border crossing stories. That's a shame. And quick shout out hello to our listeners on CJAM, Windsor, Detroit area, and sure, lots of border crossing stories there. All right, so next up on Yes Boy, we have two songs from one of her next albums, Davnet.
2: What I like about this album, well, or what's notable about this album, is the name of the album is actually the phonetic spelling of her name. Mm-hmm. She's actually spelled it Dav-Net. Mm-hmm. And I wonder if she just got sick and tired of people, you know, trying to do her first name.
0: Well, I think it was a way to get that pronunciation out there. And we struggled with the pronunciation and spelling of our children's names and didn't. We sort of failed, I think, with the spelling of them, and oh well. But oh well.
2: Oh well. Sucks to be our kids. Oh well. Yeah, Mahalia and McIsaac, you figure out how it's spelled. Yes, bye.
0: Right? I wanted to say a shout out to Aaron and Jerry.
2: Oh, Aaron and Jerry, hello!
0: Hello. From Yes Why. So,
2: right. Let's not give their last name and address, eh?
0: Right. So anyway, back to our feature artist today, Davnet Doyle. And we were talking about the Davnet album. You know, in 2003, when that album came out, she also went to Afghanistan with the Rick Mercer Christmas in Afghanistan special.
2: Really?
0: And she sang for the troops in Kabul, I believe it was. So that's pretty cool. I mean, it shows, you know, reaching out like that, right?
2: Yeah, supporting our troops.
0: Yeah.
2: Yes, boy.
0: And Rick Mercer, Lethbridge, April 2025. Lethbridge Family Services hosting an event that Rick Mercer will be the featured guest. Epic. And what are we going to say to Rick Mercer about that? We're going to say, yes, boy. Spring to Light Benefit Gala? Yes, boy, Rick Mercer. So Rick Mercer doing lots, love that, and including with Davnet Doyle. And back to our show. Pauline Boy, what's next? Davnet Doyle.
2: So the song coming up next is Sinking Stone from the Davnet album from 2003. Okay. And that's interesting because it actually has three parts on this album.
0: Don't blink, boy, you might miss this next one.
2: This one is just a minute long or minute and a bit. It'd be up to you now to go to the album and listen to Sinking Stone 2 and 3.
0: Mm-hmm. And after that, we'll hear what?
2: When the Rain Falls, also from the same album,
0: right.
2: Davnet.
0: Davnet Doyle here on Yes Boy.
2: Yes, boy.
0: Yes, boy.
2: Yes, boy. Yes, boy.

0: Welcome back to Yes Boy. Pauline, what did we just hear?
1: We just heard Now When the Rain Falls from Davnet Doyle's album called Davnet in 2003.
0: Her third album.
1: Yeah, her third album.
0: Third solo album.
1: Really?
0: Yeah.
1: And then before that, Sinking Stone. And I have to say, listening to the first one made me really want to go and check out number two and three. But there was a space in her musical career that we didn't cover. And do you want to tell them a little bit about that?
0: Yeah, well, she formed a band actually right around 03 called Shay with Kim Stockwood and Tara McLean. She had quite a run then with that band. And then in 2009, formed another band called Heartbroken. And that was with Blake Manning, Stuart Cameron, and Peter Fusco. So Davnet played more with other bands than for, gosh, a good decade or so, right?
1: Yeah. So that might be another show we do down the road.
0: Right.
1: Is exploring Davnet's other music.
0: Yeah, and she wrote some music and performed for Degrassi, The Next Generation, a TV show.
1: Right.
0: And then in 06, she did a duet with Rex Gowdy. Now, you may recall from one of our early Yes Boy shows, we featured him. He's a Canadian Idol runner-up there. He had an album called Look Closer. So she was expanding and reaching out into different kinds of projects through that period of time.
1: Yes, why?
0: And so, Pauline, one more thing. I was going to start talking about, we've got a new name for Friendly. We can just mention it and then talk in a future show.
1: Floofy Floofer?
0: Right, yes.
1: Yes, I call her Floofy Floofer because she's floofy and she floofs. I hope that makes it clear.
0: That explanation, I'm sure, was crystal clear for everybody, right?
1: Well, it's so, a noun and an adjective. It's a floofy floofer.
0: I don't even know what that meant either. But, you know, we're not going to talk about that now because Friendly has quite a lengthy name. And we will save that for a future show.
1: Yes.
0: One quick thing, though, about Friendly. The last show, we did that little aroo. And now that's become right at the end of the show now. From now on, we'll end with Friendly doing
1: a floofer.
0: Aroo.
1: Aroo. Aroo.
0: Aroo. Right.
1: Yeah.
0: So wait for that.
1: And remember that it sounds a little scary, but it's really a greeting.
0: Oh, it is. It's totally friendly. And by the way, some stations don't quite reach the end of the show because of PSAs, etc. But hopefully you'll get to hear it. We sure have fun with that. So we're going to go into the next songs. We have
1: That's What You Get from her Davnet Doyle's 2019 album, Liquor Store Flowers. Mm-hmm. And after that, So Clean, also from the same album.
0: Right on. Let's go straight into those. Davnet Doyle here on Yes Boy.

0: Welcome back to Yes Ba, your Newfoundland music radio show.
1: We just heard So Pleen from Liquor Store Flowers album from 2019. And before that, That's What You Get.
0: Yeah, two songs off her Liquor Store Flowers album.
1: And I think I like that entire album.
0: Yeah, you know, we played stuff off that before. And these two songs were pretty cool. And they really make some strong political statements. Like, basically, like, you know what? Can we just get along? That's the bottom line, I think, of all that. And we're getting near the end of the show, so we're not going to get into chatting about that, I guess, right now. But coming up on Yes Boy, we've got a couple of songs here to close out the show today. And one is what, Pauline?
1: Darkness Round the Sun from an album called Songs from Instant Star 3. So it's a compilation album from
0: artists. 2007, yeah.
1: Yeah, 2007.
0: Right on. And then the final song we'll play is a 2020 single released by Davnet Doyle, Till I Gain Control. And
1: Till I Gain Control Again.
0: Right, and it's with Stuart Cameron. I saw an interview that they did, and they were talking about their fathers, and they've both been inspired by their fathers. Stuart Cameron's father, John Allen Cameron, the legendary Canadian folk singer, and Davnet Doyle's father, Clara Doyle, really influential in her life, and she wrote a song about a play that she wrote, and he was really involved in that. So they did that. I think it was therapeutic for them to talk about their fathers in that interview, and they it was great. So to close out the show today here on Yes Boy is Pauline.
1: Darkness Round the Sun.
0: And then
1: Till I Gain Control Again.
0: So
1: you probably might not hear all of that, but you'll hopefully get your whistle.
0: Get a bit of it, boy. Depending on what station you're listening to right now. The end of the show ends a little differently. Anyway,
1: that's true.
0: All right.
1: Let's not bore them with the technical stuff.
0: Right.
1: Yes Boy.
0: So that's pretty much it for Yes Boy here today. We want to first thank Davnet Doyle for all the great music here today. Wow. And you, the listener. So, anyway, Pauline. Next up on Yes Boy, Pauline, it's what?
1: Darkness Round the Sun.
0: Here on
1: Yes Boy.
0: Davnet Doyle. Yes Boy.

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1: Here's your host, Patricia Fraser.
3: You know, Vancouver is known as being Hollywood North, and there are lots of big studios around not far from where we live. And yet, I've never seen a movie star out on the street, in the wild, as it were. Well, I did see Goldie Hawn once, but that's because she was up here because her son was playing in the hockey league up here. But anyway, they were shooting right by where I work today. I had to pass by it several times between the train station and my work, shooting a movie, or maybe just a commercial or something. And I kept thinking, oh, this is my big chance. This is my big chance to be discovered. But of course, all I ever saw was gaffers and grips and assistants to the gaffers and grips. I don't know. I think sometimes people can't recognize what a true star I could be. Well, we have some true stars on the show today. Here's the Peat Bog Fairies and the Jester.

us with a visit to our town recently. That's the Ollum. And Streams of Silver from the album Elegy. And we have some new music all the way from Newfoundland and Labrador. It's Rum Ragged and The Apple Tree from the album Gone Jiggin'.

the other day, you know, Canada has three coasts, east, west, and north. And although the north has not yet claimed a sea shanty or a tune all of their own, in the east, you can get a whole pub going just by starting Barrett's Privateers. Oh, the year was 1778. I wish I were in Sherbrooke now. But you can get anywhere on the west coast going by this next tune of ours. Everybody knows it. You're listening to Kelton A Twist, and I'm Patricia Fraser.

from Germany comes Broom Besoms, their album Raise Your Voice, and that was A Solin. And of course, before that, we heard Spirit of Canada, a remake of Home for a Rest, originally done by Spirit of the West. That was recorded right here in Vancouver at the Commodore Ballroom. Rumor has it they used one of the restrooms as a recording studio. Great acoustics. You're listening to Celtina Twist, and I'm Patricia Fraser.

Belgium has brought us Urban Trad, and they have brought us the album Karua. From that, we have Barum Dance. And of course, it is a truth universally acknowledged that Trues Bras are the only purveyors of Breton music in North America. Their album is called Edge of the Spiral, Celtic Music of Brittany, and that was Pride and Prejudice. Now here's the real Mackenzies.

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1: Hey, Edson, he's walked back up the end. We'll open this big bastard up and see if it's shit up a shot.
2: Lady, get your belt soon.
1: I'll catch this little belt like a bunch of big poofters.
0: You got your kilt.
3: Kilt.
0: Kilt. 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Kilt. Kilt. Kilt. Kilt. Kilt. Kilt. Kilt. Kilt. Kilt. 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Kilt. Kilt. Kilt. Kilt. Kilt. Kilt. Kilt. Kilt. Kilt. Kilt. Kilt. Kilt. Kilt. Kilt. Kilt. Kilt. Kilt. Kilt. Kilt. Kilt. Kilt. Kilt. Kilt. Kilt. Kilt. Kilt. Kilt. Kilt. Kilt. Kilt. Kilt. Kilt. Kilt. Kilt. Kilt. Kilt. Kilt. Kilt. 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

Chazal thinks this is the life. And we are also going to hear from Tradish and the South Sligo set. They are from Denmark.

0: Us, another group that we saw recently here in town, and Stroma. And I have to say, Celtic bands on the whole, I just find are such great musicians. I mean, these guys were virtuosos, all four of them. Really an impressive show. Thanks to the Rogue Folk Club for putting it on. That is from their album Stretching Skyward. You're listening to Kilt in a Twist, and I'm Patricia Fraser.
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0: Our Cosmic Celtic Play for today is Eamon Coyne and Chris Drever and Isle of France. But first, a thought to ponder from Ella Fitzgerald and Louis Armstrong. A fine romance with no glitches? A fine romance with no bitches? You're just as hard to land as the Ile de France. I haven't got a chance. This is a

Isle of France song is from 1575. Thanks so much for joining us today on Celt in a Twist. We are produced and recorded through the facilities of Cal Copyright Communications. Our producer is Cal Cote, who also hosts World Beat Canada Radio. Please give that a listen. Visit us on social media. On our Facebook page, you'll find a playlist for today's show. And if you could please rate and review us where you pick up this podcast, we would greatly appreciate it because it spreads the word. Now we're going out today with Vultos and Charlie's on the Run. Till next time, I'm Patricia Fraser.

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3: The Canadian Folk Music Awards are headed back to the East Coast, and it's another hosting gig for a city that's just coming off a big one. I'm your host, Cameron McCachern, and I've got a few upcoming dates of interest to share as well. First, let's refresh you on the top three songs from last week.
4: Number 3. Gone.

Cape Breton's Elise Aaron made it to number one last week with Cry. Kicking us off for this edition of the show is Winter Sleep. They're at number 10 with Abyss on the East Coast Countdown. I know.

Soviet plush, number 9 on the countdown this week. I'm Cam. It's producer's pick time. Got a song here I think could crack our chart in the future. This week, we're featuring Arenye, who linked up with Young Stack for this one. Both artists are based in Halifax, but originally hail from Nigeria, and both are also part of the Halifax-based music collective Million Vibes. Their latest collaboration is called Limo. Here's Arenye featuring Young Stack with the producer's pick this week on the East Coast Countdown. Woo!

0: 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The ECMAs just wrapped up in Sydney, but they'll be keeping that red carpet handy with another national awards show recently announcing it's heading to the Cape in 2027. Got the details in just a moment.
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Plaskett Emergency. Fill in the blanks is at number 8 this week on the East Coast Countdown. I'm your host, Cameron McCachern, and it kind of escaped my notice in the run-up to East Coast Music Week in Sydney, but a few weeks back, the Canadian Folk Music Association announced the host for their 2027 Awards Week, and Cape Breton will remain in hospitality mode as they welcome this country's folk music world to Sydney April 8th through 11th next year. The 22nd annual event returning to Atlantic Canada for the third time since 2022 when Charlottetown hosted, also 2024 in St. John's. The awards show itself being held at Centre 200 in 2027. Folkawards.ca for details on tickets and more. Sadie Skinner at number 7 this week. Here's Electric Blue on the Countdown.

Sadie Skinner, number 7 this week on the East Coast Countdown. I'm Cam. Just mentioned the Canadian Folk Music Awards are headed to Centre 200 next year. That will also be the venue for the reunion of a big-time Cape Breton trio as they celebrate their friend and mentor later this month. The details in just a bit. Zamani and Amariah are up next at number 6 in the city on the Countdown.

0: Zamani at 6 this week. We've got the EC Spotlight set to go in the second half of our program. Some more lineup news for a festival in northern Nova Scotia toward the end of the summer, as well as a couple of shows in the next couple weeks. All that and more as we roll along after this.
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Carlton Stone is at number 5 this week, used to. On the East Coast Countdown, I'm your host, Cameron McCachern. Carlton, of course, made up one-third of Port Cities, along with pals Dylan Guthrow and Bria McKinnon, and it was just announced that they will be reuniting on June 18th as they perform at the Cape Breton Music Industry Hall of Fame ceremony, where the man who brought them together, Gordy Sampson, is being inducted, getting back on stage as Port Cities for the first time since the end of 2019. That's at Center 200. Check out cbmic.ca for more details and ticket info. 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
1: This week, we are reintroducing Jocelyn Hines, who we have featured on the show before, but this will be the first time in our regular run of programming, and that is because previously you would have heard her on our Christmas special a couple years ago when she covered the classic from fellow Cape Bretoner Rita McNeil, Now the Bells Ring, one of my faves. Well, Jocelyn is now set to release her debut EP later this month. It's called Older, 6 original songs, and we'll get to one of them now. 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

0: 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Last call on the East Coast Countdown. She does have a handful of shows around the Cape Breton Regional Municipality this month as she prepares to release her new EP, Older. 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
1: Number 3.

Pinio and Loeb. Up to number three, Spin, featuring Jordan on the East Coast Countdown. I'm your host, Cameron McCachern, and 2026 ECMA Entertainer of the Year, Andre Petipaw, is gearing up for another edition of the festival he hosts with his band. This will be the fourth year for Giant Stock in Merrigamish, Pictou County. They've just announced the 2026 lineup, of course, including Andre Petipaw and the Giants, as well as Andre's new project, Alt Control, which he fronts along with Sloan's Patrick Pentland and Jeremy Taggart, former Our Lady Peace drummer. Another recent ECMA winner, Morgan Tony, will be there and joining the Giants, as he often has, Nick Earle and the Reckless Hearts, Madeline, North of Nowhere, Lowell Campbell, Eversweet, Leah and Kyle, Tyler Mullendore, Rodney Slade, All on the Bill, and more. They've also got a Road to Giant Stock series beginning next week in New Glasgow, featuring Newfoundland's Mallory Johnson and The Quiet Wild on June 12th. Check out Giant Stock on Instagram or at the band's website, AndrePetipawandTheGiants.com. Elise Aaron is at number two this week. Here's Cry on the Countdown.

0: Aaron at 2, meaning a newcomer in the top spot this week. Stick around as we find out who.
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2: Number one.

0: Maria May is taking over at the top of the chart this week. Big Wall is your brand new number one song on the East Coast Countdown. Rhea's summer of shows begins with a Canada Day set in Charlottetown. 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

0: can't believe I ate the whole thing. Where's my other shoe? 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
0: I think I feel better. 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
1: I'm Steve Jackson, and this is Jazz Links, where we link together the people, places, and styles of jazz over the last 100 years or so and see where it takes us. Today's show is about winter, that blustering, flustering, shivering season where warm, comfortable treats and scintillating company become weapons of choice.

A confession to start. I'm not much of a fan of winter. That said, I do enjoy a good song and a pretty image. Perhaps I'm a watcher of winter, peeping out windows at

First up, the Fred Hirsch Trio playing Snow is Falling. It was composed while Fred was at a getaway in the woods. It must have been an inspiring, idyllic scene because there's a gentle sparkling to this tune that evokes softly falling snow. From his Grammy Award-nominated album in 2010, Whirl, this is Fred Hirsch Trio with Snow is Falling.

So if any of the musicians in this show represent that longing for the Caribbean, Gretchen Parlato would be that person. But here she's actually just using all of the seasons as metaphors for people she's singing about. He was a winter wind and she was a summer flower. Despite the tinkling nightclub sound, the septet creates a distinct wind swirling around us. From the Lost and Found album 2011, here's Winter Wind.

Okay, you've just heard Strange Place for Snow by Esbjørn Svendsen Trio from their 2001 album of the same name. Being from Sweden themselves, I have the feeling this number was purely a courtesy for those in parts of the world unaccustomed to seeing the white stuff. Next up is some kind of funky jazz. During the 70s, music may not have been allowed if it didn't have some funk in it. Here's a number from Hiroshima Fukumura. He divided time between Tokyo and New England in the 1970s, training at the New England Conservatory of Music. A trombonist who usually played with other frontmen, he led his own quintet for some time, however, and released a few albums in between his other work. From Hiroshi Fukumura Quintet, here's Winter Songs from the album Morning Flight.

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2: 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Next up, the Groove Brothers. Although the Groove Brothers give top billing to Wes Montgomery, it actually features three Montgomery brothers, Wes on guitar, Buddy on vibes and piano, and Monk on bass. Snowfall is a Claude Thornhill composition, brought to life through cool guitar and almost tinkling vibes. It was recorded live at a club in Vancouver, BC in 1961. Here's the Montgomery Brothers, the Groove Brothers, and Snowfall.

pianist Edward Simon is accompanied by bassist John Patitucci and drummer Brian Blade. This all-star trio creates a beautifully flowing scene in winter. The shifting tempos evoke everything from running through snow to watching it fall gracefully. So with his own sparkling performance, next to the powerhouse rhythm section, here's the Edward Simon Trio from the beautiful 2009 album Prozia, playing Winter.

So back to Scandinavia for a moment. Here's Sigurður Flosason, an alto saxophonist. From his trio's album Stairway to the Stars, here's an old Hoagy Carmichael song, Winter Moon.

That was Siguru Flossesen on saxophone, Leonard Ginman on double bass, and Ithior Gunnarsson on piano, playing the Hoagy Carmichael song, Winter Moon.

How can anyone not love Cecile McLaurin Salavan? Here, her voice is a finely tuned instrument, making her phrasing and word pronunciations as exciting as any other instrument solo. She's singing with the Jean-François Bonnel Paris Quintet in her very first release.

And so we'll close this episode up with Eddie Harris in 1968 presenting his much-touted electric saxophone and a cool version of Winter Meeting. Next time you've had it with snow, I hope you remember some of these great tributes. I'm Steve Jackson. This is Jazz Links. Drop me an email at myjazzlinks, all one word, at gmail.com. See you next time.

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1: Well, hello there and welcome. Welcome to an hour of jazz and jazzy tunes to put a smile on your face and a swing in your step and maybe get your kitchen dancing. Yeah. Or maybe it's music to go along with the World Cup of Soccer. In fact, that's what I've done for my final show here before I take a break for summer because there's so much on the go. We're going to feature some tunes from World Cup countries or a few World Cup countries because there's 48 and I don't have quite enough time. It's Marcia Porter and you're joining me for Jazz Pizzazz and I'm here in the studios at CHMR Radio on the campus of Memorial University. And yeah, we're going to get things started. I've got some really fun tunes here, including this first one. And this one is it's from Argentina, kind of. So Argentina, of course, is a terrific team from South America, and they'll be playing in the World Cup.

Well, that was a great kickoff to our World Cup playlist. So funky and jazzy. I love that. And I have to confess that I heard that, oh my gosh, just a few days ago on a favorite show of mine that I listened to on the BBC. It's so good, right? That was a Gotan project. So next up, another strong contender in the World Cup playlist and also in the World Cup, although they did lose their first game, is Australia. Australia, wow. I'm featuring Hiatus Coyote, and they're from Melbourne. They're so cool. They're a Melbourne-based quartet, and they're known for their sort of jazz, R&B, future-infused sound. This one is from their fourth album, and it's from Love Heart Cheat Code. Isn't that a great title? And the song is Everything's Beautiful, featuring Napalm, the vocalist. She is amazing. I love her voice. And Hiatus Coyote, I believe they were in Canada last year for the Montreal Jazz Festival. So pretty good. So here we go with Hiatus Coyote.

not. Very strong contender, though I have to say, let's see, they might not have played quite as well as people were expecting, and that's the Brazilian team. So this song is featuring, it's Brazil's entry, World Cup playlist entry, and it's a great one. So you've got João Gilberto and Stan Getz together, and I think it's just from an album called Getz Gilberto. It's from 1964. So João Gilberto was a Brazilian guitarist and singer and the pioneer of bossa nova. Sometimes he was called the father of bossa nova. Such a great sound. And of course, Stan Getz was a jazz saxophonist, and their album together was an immediate sensation, sort of the most popular bossa nova album of all time. So this is great, and a great summer contender too. This is a good song for our summer. If I was making a purely summer playlist, this would definitely be a strong contender as well. So here we go with The Girl from Ipanema, and let's see maybe what happens in the next game that Brazil plays. Here we go.

σαν πουύ.

0: outside, kitty. 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
1: Outside? What are you, crazy? 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I could get hit by a car. Pick up some disease. Get chased by the neighbor. Be rained and snowed on. It's a jungle out there. I'm staying inside where I'll be happy, healthy, and live three times longer than an outdoor cat.
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5: Well, before I move on, I bet you're wondering about the female voice in that lovely tune. And the female voice belonged to Astrid. And Astrid was the spouse of João Gilberto. So next up, we've got Canada. Yay, Canada. So I don't know if you saw the game from Toronto. They've played one game since, as I'm recording this, they've had one game and they played against Bosnia-Herzegovina and it was a 1-1 draw. So yay. So this is a piece of music you've heard before. I love this combination. I love Bad, Bad, Not Good. That trio of guys from Toronto, they graduated from Humber College, and they're such an interesting group of guys. They collaborate with a whole bunch of interesting musicians, and they have a jazzy, soulful sound. They're certainly not afraid to bend genres, that's for sure. And here they're with Charlotte Day Wilson, another terrific Toronto musician. She's a singer, multi-instrumentalist, she's a producer, and she's also a frequent collaborator with a bunch of different musicians. She was born and raised in Toronto, and she's a vital part of the city's R&B and jazz scene. So here we go with Sleeper, and that came out back in 2023. Really nice, kind of laid-back, jazzy R&B sound here. And yeah, go Canada!

0: guess when it's over, it's over. I guess that's the way it is. So, you know, I don't have a soccer ball in here or anything, but I do have a chair that swings on this large sheet of plastic, so I can swing around in my chair and move my feet and get a bit of exercise, maybe play a bit of footy. Yeah, so that was great. She has a wonderful voice, doesn't she? And I really love when Bad Bad Not Good and Charlotte Day Wilson team up. I also love, and if you get a chance, look for Bad Bad Not Good and Kate Renata. They're a great combination too. So we've got England. England is also at the World Cup. I'm not sure where they're playing, but they're good contenders too. They've got some good footwork, some good team members, and I'm featuring in my playlist this young trumpeter named Ife Ogunjobi. Now, he's based in London, and I think I may have said that. If I haven't, I'm saying it again. He's based in London, but his family background, I think his parents came from Nigeria, and so he has a strong connection to Nigerian culture and music, and, you know, that includes Afrobeat, and you'll hear that in this tune, and it's called Kali. So Kali is a piece from Tell Them I'm Here, and that's from his debut album, 2026, as a solo artist. But he's also a member of that great group of guys named the Ezra Collective. So he's a trumpeter for the Ezra Collective. And he's here with another Londoner. His name is Sam Henshaw. And Sam also, I believe, has strong connections to Nigeria. So you'll hear that sound. He mixes Afrobeat. These guys are mixing Afrobeat, jazz, R&B, and it's a great sound. So here we go with Ife and Sam.
1: Do we take a break off this one?